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0: 3 Alpha to Chief Duke. 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
1: Cut 2 and 5 Luke.

South Expire, start responding 6 North Pond Road. Once again, number 6 North Pond Road. Caller's reporting that his kitchen is filling with smoke after his brother burnt mac and cheese in the microwave. 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South Expire, 6 North Pond Road. 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

0: 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PD's going to move.
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2: The house has been ventilated. There was no extension. All units will be clear, turning in service. Command's terminated.
3: Received.

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1: 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It's for the 34-year-old female, Stevie.

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0: 577 from command.
1: Command, go ahead.
0: Jeannie diagnosed the problem is broken neutral on the power line. They're fixing that now. I'm going to be in service and trying to command.

Robin Allen. Number 163, 11 Allen Street, 11 Allen with PD. You will be staging for the past physical. Signal lines, unsure if aggressor is still on site. You can ask 11 Allen, 11 Allen, 2040.

0: Station 16 to fire alarm. Just confirming you said the address was 11 Allen via 1470 North Main in the Castle.
1: Separate calls are going to 11 Allen. Is not going to be changed.
0: Thank you.

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1: 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No one's answering the Bravo, which is actually on the second floor, and nobody called on the first floor.
0: Goodbye, we'll call them now.

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0: 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MR is on scene, patient's refusing care.
1: 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Found the patient at 90 Alpha on the first floor, and patient's refusing care.

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Station 163, 1133 Thorndike Street, 1133 Thorndike Street, medical alarm activation, 7-year-old female, fall, no injury. Again, that's 1133 Thorndike Street, 2136.

Station 1, Rescue 1, Station 1. 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

0: 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Again, 23 Williams Court, and a group home for a client with high blood pressure.
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0: 40's en route, 306 Elm.
1: We see 40 in route, 306 Elm Street, second floor. Just a correction on the chief complaint. It's going to be a 43-year-old male with PTSD, not feeling well mentally, and it hurts to walk today. There's no suicidal thoughts.

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1: 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I'll see an address to Page Boulevard in St. James.

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0: 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That was a 2-car MVA hit and run. 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We're going to update the address, the intersection of Page Boulevard.

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0: En route, Brookside, circle.
1: Okay. Caller's reporting he has some type of leg injury as well, which is causing him pain, which is causing him to consume alcohol. Signal 5 is en route.

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1: 0040.

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It's going to be for a caller stating the CO alarm is going off. There are no symptoms reported at this time. No signs of smoke or fire. They have been advised to evacuate.

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0: Steve, truck 2, you're going to be back in service. 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Zero readings. 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

0: 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We're on Route 15, Cashmere.
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Again, 34 Shearer Street at 222.

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0: 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You're responding to 600. The 600 Sage Street is going to be at the CVS outside for a 40-ish-year-old male who passed out and now is awake.
1: Four on two.
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1: Semi for Tones, we have a medical at 46 Franklin Street. 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A 67-year-old female, unable to swallow, abnormal breathing. 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
1: There's D20 and quarters. 567 at 23, that's in the apartment C4, although the family should be evacuated.

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0: He's out of Harrison, 5-16.

station to rescue to respond to 430 Southwest Street. 430 Southwest Street. 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You were there just a few days ago for a fall. That's an 86-year-old female, and I have a garage code. 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
0: Received. 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
1: Received engine 1, you're on scene. Engine 1 is on the apartment 212 for 18-year-old female, difficulty breathing.
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Head over to 28 Spring Middle Lane. 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It's going to be for a 69-year-old male party that fell out of bed. 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

0: South Center Street between Colombo and School. 7-year-old female, chest pain. 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

Alarm engine 6. We're responding to 3 Rosemary Drive. It's going to be for a 64-year-old female with chest pains.

Just going to be across from this address from 1211 East Columbus Ave, the Pride gas station. It's going to be under the underpass of the highway. It's going to be for a Hispanic male possible overdose.

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2: For the residential lockout of 1 Fletcher Street. Attention Palmer Fire, P12. Palmer Fire, P12, 1 Fletcher Street. Again, 1 Fletcher Street for the residential lockout. Party requesting assistance, getting back into his apartment. Again, 1 Fletcher Street for the residential lockout at 720.

0: 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If you can cancel the all call, the duty crew will handle that.
1: 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Central Palmer Fire, cancel the tone for 1 Fletcher Street. Duty crew will be handling it. Can cancel the tone for 1 Fletcher.

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0: fire alarm to Station 25. He's going to head over to 9 Maple Street. That's 9 Maple Street, Hamden Post 2. It's going to be for a 67-year-old female party with low oxygen and coughing blood. That's going to be room 108, A as an alpha, bed 1.
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0: Yeah, I missed what that other call was, but the engine and the ambulance will be tied up here for a few minutes at 9 Maple. Unless that's something majorly pressing.
1: That's a negative. 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

0: 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Some before a 61-year-old male, which has pain.
1: Where is it?

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1: Tower Charlie. Dispatch is standing by for the Station 2, Station 3, and the headquarters callbox check. In the area of 23 West School Street, they're digging across the road. Yes, in the area of 23 West School. And the Hamden at May is closed. We'll check with you. Street at May. 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
2: 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X7 is clearing out the base state. Clear base state. Rail number 7091. 7091. Proceed.
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0: 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We're going to divert you from quarters over to 30 Nassau Street. It's going to be apartment 3L. It's going to be for a patient there who's experiencing chest pain.
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0: Engine 3. You and Truck 3 are heading to 66 Sorrento. By the way, property apartments for fire alarm. It's going to be Zone 2, Zone 3, and Zone 4, and they're all second floor, third floor, fourth floor landing smoke detectors. We also did get, we called the property manager, and they should have called us that they're testing the alarms.
1: They're testing the alarm?
0: Yeah, when we called them, they stated that they were testing the alarm, that someone should have called us, and they didn't call us, of course.
1: Please, did you cancel the truck and continue with something?
0: Please, Steve, you're on scene. Truck 3, go back into service.

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1: 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Are we able to proceed to the scene, or are we still on staging?
2: 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PD is on scene, just awaiting their orders.
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What's your two? Lord Ave. Then here for a fire alarm. Fire alarm is going off, no smoke or fire scene.

0: Doctor?
1: Two engineer on scene, 2.5 story wood frame, nothing showing. We'll be investigating. Truck 2 assumed command.
0: Warehouse, wood frame, nothing showing, investigating. Truck 2, what happened here?

0: You're responding to St. James Ave and Florida Street in the 8th District for a property damage accident. There's no hazards, no one's entrapped, possible injuries.
1: Seven Rescue 2.
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2: 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T2 is back, quarters off the air. 3-2, sir.

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0: 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That was a trip pole station accidental. System has been reset.
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1: Problems off Ranger 1.
0: Ranger 1 on scene. What was that apartment number again?
1: Ranger 1 on scene. Apartment number 3, sir.
0: Receive. Apartment number 3.

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0: 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District Chief 1. 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
0: 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We still down not truck 4 already.
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0: 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Allen's on for Engine 7. Yeah, in the call notes, you have AMR staging. Is this in the parking lot, or is this in the rear where they need a key?
1: That's going to be in the parking lot, sir. I just reached out to AMR as well. They still want you to continue at this time.
2: Black Expedition, if you use the back door, it may be closer to carry them out to the stretcher that way. The bedroom's right there at the door.
3: Call came through National Ambulance. 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A-wing for 76-year-old male with tachycardia and labor breathing, alternate status.
2: SPO2 is 83. He's fighting the mask.

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2: 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We'll be on the air.

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2: 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Alarms are sounding. Looks like everyone's evacuated. 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
0: 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Not able to ambulate. 5-1 RC, you can show us en route.
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0: Yeah, EMS 1 responding, Danik.
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0: Drive, apartment B.
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0: 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Can I receive recall?
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0: 1.
1: 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Is there another unit calling?

0: 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Respond 114 Emerson Road, apartment B102. Say again, respond to 114 Emerson Road, apartment Bravo 102. Medical pen and activation. Lift assist for a fall.
1: 12 minute career.
0: I receive 12 minute career. Murphy Lane. It's 285 Murphy Lane. It's going to be from visiting nurse calling for a patient unable to move, experiencing general weakness and dizziness. It's used side door on the deck for entry.

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0: attention, Palmer Fire, attention, Palmer Fire, 1294 Ware Street, for the 8-year-old male, reported to have gone unresponsive. He is breathing and has a pulse. It's going to be Pioneer Valley Urology. And that's 1294 Ware Street, 1135.
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1: Receive, Medic 7, showing you clear returning that run number 7097, 7097.
0: 7097, thank you.

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1: Med 40.
0: 40's en route. Is all of Camden Street closed?
1: I just spoke to the officer on scene. He said the best route to get to that patient is going to be King Street onto Camden Street, and then you'll be able to see them. He advised it's going to be a female party who is bleeding from the forehead. The exact address is going to be 3 West School Street.
0: Received.
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3: Officers, look to see if there's any personnel readily available to assist with extricating a party out of the woods. If you're not, they requested Three Rivers.
0: Yeah, go ahead and call for Three Rivers.
3: Great, thank you. 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Respond 42 Wright Street, Griswold Center. Back corner, the police officer requesting assistance with extricating a party out of the woods. And that's 42 Wright Street, Griswold Center at 1141.

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Standby for Tone.

0: Touch it through his fire, Bonzo fire. Touch it through his fire, Bonzo fire. Palmer High School, Main Street, Thorndike for the fire alarm activation being requested by the school resource officer. Radio box was put out of service, but alarm is activated. Again, that's Palmer High School, Main Street, Thorndike at 1158.
1: Positive fire, this is Tom.

0: as it threw his fire bonds of fire, took through his fire bonds of fire. Per the FRO on scene, he's advising fire units can disregard, and that's disregard alarm at the Palmer High School at 11:59.
1: Pondville fire received, canceled, calling for PD.
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3: Great,

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1: 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Command will be terminated.
0: Received. 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

0: 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Elderly female, spike overdose. Eastern ambulance to Enfield, 1616 Pomeroy Road, Crusher to Phyllis. 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
2: Canceling Noble.
0: Fire alarm's on. Go ahead.
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1: 10:30 will be on the air. I'm headed to headquarters for training. Fire alarm. 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
1: Where
0: are you? So you respond to Maynard and State for a 27-year-old male Jeff Reeves.
1: He's in the area. We'll be investigating.
0: You're on scene investigating. Be advised, it's the male should possibly be on the bench.

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1: Well, I'm coming calling for 2 Green Street, Unit 1 Heat.
2: 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We're going to continue testing. You can disregard further alarms, people further notice.

0: 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He is with Engine 1. 800 Main Street, FD for the allergic reaction.
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0: 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Station 14, news related request out of Brimfield, 7 Sunnydale Circle. 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No injuries. 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

0: 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That's going to be 31 Lower Hamden Road for the having shortness of breath.
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Station 14. 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Patient is awake and breathing.

Attention Palmer Fire, attention Palmer Fire, respond, Mutual Aid, Town of Munson, 300 Cedar Swamp Road for the elderly male who fell down. Again, that's 300 Cedar Swamp Road, Munson, 1336.

to Park Street and Maple Street for wires down. Petey got a call saying that there was a heavy blanket hanging from wires causing the wires to hang down, and that it's behind Maple Street.

0: in the parking lot on the industry ad side. 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
1: Palmer Fire.
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Engine 1, response will be Noria, 6 Legion, Leland Avenue, for the motor vehicle lockout assist on the 2023 Front Road Color Black.

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1: AC alarm reset, clear. 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

0: 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Station 12. Respond 770 Converse Street, the Jewish Nursing Home. Say again, respond 770 Converse Street, the Jewish Nursing Home. It's going to be in the Sawson Unit, room 429, that's 429, for the female patient that's deteriorating, has developed some infections after some recent surgeries.
1: Paramedic 2.
0: Paramedic 2.

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My caller has no other details. 55 Cooper, Alpha, 114 Alpha.

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0: truck one, and you should respond to 121 Riviera Drive with a fire alarm. 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
1: Our MVC with one reported to be injured. Again, responding for the MVC with injury.

0: 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They just called with an update. They are doing CPR. A Alpha, room 114 and 114.
1: How'd you do the roof?
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0: Central, on scene, multi-unit apartment building, mixed construction, nothing showing at this time. Alarms are sounding, people are evacuated.
1: Okay, I've got it at 1428.

0: 6 rate of fire alarm. We are cleared, Punxton, with patient refusal, AMA, back in service.
1: AC is clear, Munson with refusal, 1430.

South McFlyery, Fonz here, Congamon Road, in the area of Berkshire by the bike path for a motor vehicle versus bicyclist accident. Unsure on the injuries. Again, South McFlyery, Congamon Road, in the area of the bike path.

0: to set A3. We'll be in route to the area of time monitor.
1: Appreciate it.

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Patient there, recently detoxing, unable to walk or hold himself up.

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Station 7, Station 7, respond 32 Chestnut Street, apartment 127. Say again, respond 32 Chestnut Street, apartment 127. It's going to be the patient with elevated white blood thermal labs. Stand by for unit. We'll be responding over 32 Chestnut momentarily. 36.

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0: 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It's going to be 110-110 Springfield Street.
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2: 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We'll be clear and returning.
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1: Engine 3, you're responding to the area of 888 Sumner Ave. We have a two-car MVA, Dodge Ram versus Subaru Forester, with injuries, no hazard at this time. 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

0: Command 1. 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
1: Andrew, when you're responding to 19 Hampden Street, it's going to be the dental office. We have a 33-year-old female having a seizure.
2: Andrew, one received. This came in at the 5th District. Is that correct?
1: That's a negative, sir. It's going to be in the 1. Stand by. Affirmative, sir. You can stand down. We seem to be having some troubles with our flex system, mismapping calls.
2: One back in service.
1: Silence. Silence on for engine one. Somebody say again.
3: Read a fire alarm. 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
1: That's affirmative, sir. We're having some technical difficulties with the flex system. It's not really populated on the PD side of the board. We're trying to get them out to you right now, though.

0: 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There's going to be 19 Hamden Street, 19 Hamden Street Dental Office. 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

0: 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You're responding to 312 Eastern Ave on the first floor. We have a 73-year-old female fell with a head injury.
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Now completely have left it and 163 Cardinals with the ball. Okay, 15-15.

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Stop expire, 165 Berkshire Ave.

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1: Yeah, we'll put you on that. 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Affirmative, Brook Street, 17 Brooks. 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

0: 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That's going to be 101 Main Street. It's going to be for the smoke detector going off, stating evacuate. No smoke, no flames reported.
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1: 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Could be unit 211, that's off the Knoll housing. 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Again, 28 miles Morgan Court, unit 211.

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0: 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We can put it in the area. There is no vehicle. Do you happen to have a vehicle identification?
1: Negative. Appears to be a phone. I do hear traffic in the background, but I haven't heard any actual people.
2: Go ahead, Mike 1. Okay, 17 out there.

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Station 7. Response 74, Rogers Road. That's going to be 74, Rogers Road. It's going to be for the male patient, unable to keep fluids down, feeling unwell. Proceed, 7, rescue 2.

0: Chao. I was a vehicle versus pedestrian. Vehicle is still on scene. Minor injuries to pedestrian. Currently wrapping the piston in his knees up right now. Do you have PD and AMR en route?
1: I don't know if you want to go take a peek, but there's some smoke coming from the building next to Napa. It looks like there's some auto workers outside.
2: Okay, received. Full investigation.

0: Station 7, Station 7, respond. Pleasant Street, apartment 202, building H, Brownstone Gardens. Say again, response 79, Pleasant Street, apartment 202, building H, Brownstone Gardens. It's going to be for the patient that fell, possibly has been drinking. Bye.
1: Great, Steve. You're going to assign 7 engine 2. We'll be delayed. We'll take a mutual aid ambulance.
0: Great, Steve. 7 engine 2 delayed. Mutual aid ambulance.

0: 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You can put Engine 8 back in service. That was a vehicle versus pedestrian. AMR in care of the patient. PD control is here.
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0: The building H, apartment 2. Where is it?
1: Incoherent as a result of that fall, and may possibly be under the influence of alcohol. She also has lacerations to her legs. They do have police and an engine en route. And at 79 Pleasant Street, unit 202, building H Hotel.

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It's a 35-year-old female allergic reaction.

0: to have you on. It is Rivers Park. More directions from PD are going to be on the backside of Rivers Ave, the entrance off of Peralt Street.
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0: Great.

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So the 84-year-old male awake but can't respond. R Engine 1 from headquarters.

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0: to test the Hammond Fire Department paging system. 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The duty officer for tonight is X3, Group C, as in Charlie. 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
1: For the email party with left side number.
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0: 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Truck 2 Charlie.
5: Rescue 2. Rescue 2, I just heard back from your caller. Apparently the male is now having trouble breathing. Your choice on more assistance.
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That's affirmative. We also have Sturbridge en route for an AOS intercept.

0: 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We're en route to Kimball Street.
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0: 33, group field fire units clear.
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0: A3 is off the air in quarter. I'm unsure if we cleared the hospital. We cleared 1818.
1: 3C cleared hospital 1818, back in quarter 1834. Is on Brookfield ambulance. Breaking right, 1019.

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0: Engine 3, you respond to 179 White Street. That's 179 White Street, second floor. 17-year-old female have passed out.
1: Please, do you do something?
0: You don't see?

0: 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Upon the 97 parallel street, that's 97 parallel street, 94-year-old female, difficulty breathing.
1: Is it 4 or 6?

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1: Southampton 4.
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1: 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Break this

0: Station 7, respond 32 Chestnut Street, B unit, room 219. Say again, respond 32 Chestnut Street, it's going to be in the B unit, room 219. It's going to be for the patient with altered mental, hitting staff, threatening other patients. We do have PD en route as well.
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3 responded with engine 33 to 33 Kepling Street. Car says they can smell a strong smell of gas, possibly in the strongest smell is in the driveway area. Unknown if it's coming from the neighbor's house.

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2: Pylon. Go back to quarters. Or is it back to quarters?

On the TAC one. TAC one, you're responding to 55 Frankie Murray Union Station. It's going to be there near the main entrance with drop off. 30-year-old female, Justine.

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0: Still in contact with the clinician, we're just not finding number 8 here. Might not be labeled.

0: Can you go again with that, please?
1: Trying to find the location of the scene. The house isn't labeled. 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Down the length of it.
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1: 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We're GM at

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1: PD on scene advised that the patient will actually be taken to the hospital by the grandmother. They are canceling you. Thank you.
0: 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Thank you.

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Fire alarm.

0: 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Caller did say that things that was in 78, no one using an air fryer, no smoke or fire at this time.
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